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0: 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A freak like me just needs infinity.

0: 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Och nu nya låtar som trendar på Energy. You gotta get down.
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1: 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Lyssna 6 till 10.

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1: 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Lyssna 6 till 10.

Drink some margaritas by swinging blue lights. Listen to the mariachi play at midnight. Are you with me? Are you with me?

0: 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Och nu nya låtar som trendar på Energy. You gotta get down.
1: Hey. What's up guys? This is Bruno Mars.
2: Right now. You're hearing my song I Just Might right now.
3: I just might.

This will fade eventually, so if our time is running out, day after day, we'll make the mundane a masterpiece. Oh my, my, oh my, my love, I take one look at you, you're taking me out.

0: 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You gotta get down.
1: Hey. What's up guys, this is Bruno Mars.
2: 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During my song, I just might right now.
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0: 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Och nu nya låtar som trendar på Energy. 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

harder than I thought to tell the truth. 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